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0: bright and early tomorrow morning at 8 a.m. Go ahead and get that money. Your man with issues, Big Lip, holding it down. That's B-I-G-L-I-P. Make sure you follow me on Instagram at Big Lip M-I-A. And I'm sitting here laughing, reading a story about Diddy, right? So, you know, of course, you know, when brothers get out of prison, that's when they really want to start snitching. So this dude literally... They did an interview with this brother, and they saying that, yo, Diddy is living it up, right? First and foremost, they saying that he has, like, people put money on his commissary. He get his own cooked meals, like, special meals cooked for him, right? They said, and on top of that, he has like, maid service. Somebody, like, makes up his bed, and he also has other inmates giving him a massage. Ha! Diddy done went to commissary and bought up all the baby oil. I swear, I can't make this up, but the brother might get in trouble because there's some pictures circulating with Diddy on a cell phone. And basically what they're saying is that, of course, that's considered contraband in jail. So they might have to, like, you know, he might get a little bit of trouble. He may not get released when he said he's supposed to get released. But hey, that's me prematurely thinking. But listen, for these stories and more, you can log on to my Instagram at Big Lip M-I-A. That's B-I-G-L-I-P-M-I-A. Follow me. I will definitely follow you back. All right, currently on the side, we're going to keep it rolling. We got some 50 Cent, Nate Dogg, Tamia, Mariah the Scientist, SWV, and much, much more. We're Orlando's only R&B, baby.
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Star 94.5, the soul of Orlando, pays your bills weekdays 5 times a day. Your next shot at that cash is coming up bright and early. That would be tomorrow morning at 8 a.m. What's going on, your man with issues? Big Lip holding it down. That's B-I-G-L-I-P. Make sure you follow me on Instagram at Big Lip M-I-A. Coming on the other side, you know it's all about the 90s at 9. We digging in the crates. We taking it back. That's what we do, all right? We got some Tony Braxton, Lauryn Hill, Blackstreet, and much, much more. And ladies, get ready. You get to see Mr. Sexy himself. Oh, yeah. Actually, that would be me, all right?

0: 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All right? We're Orlando's only R&B, baby.
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Hey, O-Town, you're vibing to the 90s at 9 on Star 94.5. Yeah. 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

bright and early. That would be on Monday. Well, I'll say Monday morning. Well, I'm thinking it's Friday. That'd be tomorrow morning at 8 a.m. I'm fast forwarding to the end of the week. Listen, it's just hump day Wednesday. We halfway through the week. I don't know. My brain is just... I just been talking all day, y'all. See, I got to excuse me. But listen, it's all good. All right, check it out on the other side. More of the 90s at 9. We got some H-Town, Janet Jackson, Shaka Demus and Pliers, Mary J. Blige, and much, much more. Get ready for that. All right, speak.

0: want to do my darn thing, all right? I'm just saying. You just might hear Big Lip on Friday. There you go. This Friday, baby. Club Star 94.5. You know how we do. 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

0: 94.5, the Soul of Orlando pays your bills weekdays 5 times a day. Next shot at that cash is coming up bright and early, baby. That would be tomorrow morning at 8 a.m., all right? It's been fun, but I got to run. I am out the door. I will check you out tomorrow. B.I.G., believe in God because he believes in you. And live everything like it's your last because one day you're going to be right. And to always follow the path that others may lead instead. Create your own path for others to follow. And I'll check you out tomorrow. Kyler Rue is coming up next with the Quiet Storm. Orlando, I'm out of here. See ya. Peace.
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Hello there, good evening to you, and welcome in to your Wednesday night edition of The Quiet Storm, Star 94.5, the soul of Orlando. Hope all is well. It's your man, Kyle LaRue. Happy to be with you once again as we dive into some of your favorite love songs and slow jams from today and back in the day. And I can't think of a better way to kick it off and just get lost in the sounds of success. Straight out of the ATL. It's the SOS Band getting us started here tonight inside the Quiet Storm. Star 94.5.

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0: Bachelor Arena next year, March the 27th. Yeah, pre-sale for that concert event kicked off today, as a matter of fact. Tickets for the general public go on sale beginning on Friday. But that's quite the lineup there. 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Hope all is well on this Wednesday night. Yours truly, Kyle LaRue. Happy to be with you here inside the Quiet Storm. We are Star 94.5. We are the soul of Orlando. 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Stick around. I've got Karen White and Babyface coming up. We'll get some Johnny Gill going for you as well. The Quiet Storm continues next right here at Star 94.5.
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Oh, yeah. Fantasia. She'll be making her way back to the area, just announced earlier this week. Fantasia alongside Anthony Hamilton and October London. A little something they're calling the Love of Soul Tour will be making its way to Edition Financial.

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0: Star 94.5, the soul of Orlando, the station that pays your bills five times a day, every weekday, with your next shot at $1,000 coming up tomorrow morning at 8. It's your man Kyle LaRue hanging with you here after dark inside the Quiet Storm. And a big salute to Tyler Perry. The brother done did it again. Another massive hit with the third installment in his popular relationship franchise, Why Did I Get Married? Yeah. So the latest, perhaps you've seen it, because a lot of people have, Why Did I Get Married Again? It made its premiere on Netflix and has claimed the number one movie spot on Nielsen's U.S. streaming charts. Racked up an impressive 908 million viewing minutes during the week of September 7th through the 13th. Now, across all streaming content, Why Did I Get Married Again was ranked third, trailing only behind The Big Bang Theory and the series Reacher. And both of those are really good shows. Tyler Perry is doing it big. Netflix reporting 19.3 million views during the film's opening week, which made it Netflix's most watched English language movie in that time period. So the old formula of reaching back definitely worked nearly two decades after the original one came out. But that was like 2007. Tyler Perry proves that that fast-paced production and, you know, tapping into a very loyal fan base was the formula that worked and took his latest, Why Did I Get Married Again, straight to the top of the streaming charts. Congratulations, Mr. Perry. In the meantime, right back here, stick around. We got more of The Quiet Storm coming your way next here at Star 94.5, the soul of Orlando.
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Big congratulations to our girl Jilly from Philly. Just got inducted into the Billboard R&B Hall of Fame earlier this month in recognition of her 26-year music legacy. And of course, her most recent project, her sixth studio album, To Whom This May Concern. You're inside the Quiet Storm, Star 94.5, The Soul of Orlando. Yours truly, Kyle LaRue, throwing it back with the people, Bryson.

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The Quiet Storm is on now on Star 94.5, Orlando's

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0: 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It's your man Kyle LaRue hanging out with you after hours here inside the Quiet Storm, trying to plug you into some tickets for Star 94.5's Heart and Soul Music Festival. Well, Lorenzo Ice-T Thomas apparently is the plug. So be sure to lock in with my guy Lorenzo as he rocks your weekday afternoons. He's also giving you chances to win your tickets to join us Saturday, October the 10th at the Apopka Amphitheater. It's Star 94.5's Heart and Soul Music Festival. 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Lorenzo's got your hookup when you play Are You Smarter Than Lorenzo in the 4 o'clock hour. 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All your details and more on the Heart and Soul Music Festival on our website now at star945.com. 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I got KC and JoJo coming your way when the Quiet Storm continues next.
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0: Star 94.5, Orlando's only R&B. 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Your man Kyle LaRue hanging with you here inside the Quiet Storm. You know, we always keep an eye on what's happening in the community and always something good going on. And for all of our college-bound high school seniors, you want to definitely be in on this. We invite you to be a part of the Focus HBCU Fair coming up on Thursday, October the 15th. The Florida Federation of Alpha Chapters Incorporated will be hosting a free in-person HBCU Fair for high school seniors. It's going to be held at the Rosen Center Hotel, located 9840 International Drive in Orlando, with the expectation of nearly 2,000 high school juniors and seniors from the Central Florida area expected to attend. At least 40 HBCUs will be represented, as well as community partners offering application fee waivers, on-site admissions, scholarships to high school students in attendance. Yeah, a lot of good stuff going down. You want to be a part of it. We've got all the details for you under upcoming events on our website at star945.com. In the meantime, stick around. We'll take you back with Marvin Gaye. Get some heat wave going. Maybe some music from John B. up in there as well. Lots more in store on the other side of midnight. Stay with us. The Quiet Storm continues next at Star 94.5.
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It's your man Kyle LaRue grooving with you from the old school to the new school and everything in between. Tamar Braxton here inside the Quiet Storm.

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Yours truly, Kyle LaRue, up all night with you here inside the Quiet Storm. You know what happens this Friday, right? Yeah, the ticket window opens this Friday. The Star 94.5's fifth annual One Joyous Night, starring Hezekiah Walker, returning to Majestic Life Church on Kirkman Road in Orlando. Yes, One Joyous Night, our evening of praise, worship, inspiration, and celebration, just in time for the holiday season. It's happening on

0: Thursday, December the 17th at Majestic Life Church. Yes, we've got Hezekiah Walker ready to bring the thunder. 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

0: 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What's the deal? Yours truly, Kyle LaRue, hanging with you here inside the Quiet Storm. And, well, former NBA star Dwight Howard and his wife, rapper Amy Luciani, looks like they're going to be giving their marriage another chance. So, Luciani was on an Atlanta radio station recently and confirmed that they've reunited and they've expressed regret for publicly airing their personal struggles on social media. Yeah, it's probably not the way to handle things, you know, if there's some issues that need to be worked out. Don't run to social media and put your business out there. You know, it's out there forever. Anyway, she admitted that she was wrong to share details in a very emotional moment. So if you have been following this saga, or maybe not, but Dwight Howard got married back in January 2025, and it was turbulence from, seemed like, minute one, with multiple divorce filings by June of that year and by March of this year, as well as the public disputes over allegations and legal proceedings and all that. So neither side ever really confirmed whether they were the ones that filed the divorce petition. But anyway, Luciani commented that it looks like they're going to be actively working through their differences and doing it together. You know, the weather's about to change. What do they call it? Cuffing season? Yeah, this ain't the time to be apart from that special someone. This is the time to lock it down. So, for whatever it's worth, salute to Dwight Howard and Amy Luciani for finding ways to come together to try to work it out. That's what it's all about. In the meantime, stay with us. We got more of the Quiet Storm straight ahead right here at Star 94.5. We are the soul of Orlando.
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latest album, The Edge. It's Tone Stith and Fly here inside the Quiet Storm. And don't be mistaken, as beautiful a song as it is, it's still a breakup record. It's Maxwell, Pretty Wings, Star 94.5.

0: 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Your man Kyle LaRue hanging with you after hours here inside the Quiet Storm as we count down to Star 94.5's Heart and Soul Music Festival. As we welcome Joe live to the stage, we are proud to welcome Case to the stage, as well as Kiki White, Melissa Morgan, and Confunction, all performing live Saturday, October the 10th at the Apopka Amphitheater, hosted by hip-hop legend Chubb Rock. Definitely want to be in the building. Going to have some fun out there. Looking forward to it myself. If you want to be in the building with us, be sure to grab your tickets while the best seats are still available. You want to win your way in? Take a chance. All right, then. Lorenzo Ice-T Thomas is the plug. He's got your hookup inside your afternoons. Lock in with Lorenzo in the 4 p.m. hour. Play Are You Smarter Than Lorenzo for a chance to get your Heart and Soul Music Festival tickets. 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If you are, in fact, successful at retaining that black card, you could be on your way to joining us for Star 94.5's Heart and Soul Music Festival. Should be really, really fun out there, and I'm looking forward to it. 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Stick around. Some Boyz II Men coming up. The songstress Anita Baker is coming your way as well. It's the Quiet Storm, Star 94.5. More on the way next.
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0: Star 94.5, Orlando's only R&B, coming down the home stretch of another edition of The Quiet Storm. We thank you so much for making us a part of your late night. Lots of things you could be doing at this time of the night, but we definitely appreciate you tapping in to some of your favorite love songs and slow jams from today and back in the day. 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
5: 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I see your car. 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

getting your day moving with Morning Inspiration on Star 94.5, the soul of Orlando. 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
9: Ricky, already seeing some problems on I-4. This is Star 94.5 traffic report sponsored by Quantum Fiber from AT&T. I-4 eastbound, there's a crash just past World Drive. And I-4 Express, there's a wreck eastbound between Fairbanks and Lee. And on I-4 westbound before Dirksen Drive. And there's a crash at Silver Star at Hastings. 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I'm Beverly Bentley Steele.
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4: It's the
5: BRAT. All right, y'all, bring us on the morning show. What's up? 27 minutes before the top of the hour, y'all. It's time for the hot spot. Y'all give it up for the one and only, the BRAT.
6: What up, what up, what up? Hey, we in this thing. So check this out, y'all. This is the hot spot where we bring you music, movies, and more. So let's get on off into it. Well, y'all, old Diddy is headed back to solitary confinement. Reports say that the FCI Fort Dix is sending Diddy back to special housing unit after reports of his alleged treatment behind bars. Remember we were talking about the massages and he was getting food and all kind of stuff that he really wasn't supposed to be getting? Well, you know, he had the...
5: They get massages in prison?
6: He had a cell phone. Special meals, other inmates doing his chores.
7: So they basically dry snitched on him, and now he busted.
6: And now he in trouble.
7: Now he got to go back to
6: solitary. And that's what they do.
8: That's some strong massages, though, boy.
6: So sources say the solitary confinement is a standard procedure while they investigate the allegations. So this ain't the first time Diddy had solitary confinement. He was sent to special housing unit back in July after a prison fight. So Diddy is currently scheduled to be released January 21st, 2028, although his release date has been moved several times. Do y'all feel like Diddy did anything wrong?
5: Yeah, he did something wrong.
6: What? He got massages
5: from other men. Yes, he did that wrong.
6: But if
5: so
6: if,
5: would you get a massage? Would you get a massage from another man?
9: Do what?
5: Would you get a massage from another man?
9: No.
7: Really?
6: Okay. Yes, you would.
5: Really?
6: Yes, you would. Would you let another man cook your food?
9: No.
6: Wash your clothes?
9: No.
7: Yep.
6: We all know you lying. All right, y'all. Here we go again. And another one. Bill Cosby is facing more legal trouble. And this time, it's over a deposition that he did not show up for. So according to court documents, several women suing him were scheduled to sit down for a deposition on the 22nd through the 24th of September. But his team canceled the deposition one day before it was supposed to begin. And the plaintiffs are complaining and not happy about this situation. They're saying that this is the third time Cosby's team has canceled. And they canceled at the last minute. So they want the judge to potentially block Cosby from testifying in the case because they don't think that he should benefit from the delay tactics. So what y'all think? This is his third time. Do Bill Cosby deserve another
5: chance?
6: Yeah,
5: you got to do those depositions.
6: Yeah, you do.
5: Yeah, you can't show up because you'll get, I don't know, what's the term?
7: Contempt.
5: I thought that was done
7: with Bill Cosby.
10: I did too. How old is Bill Cosby?
7: He's about 100 or something.
6: He got to be 80.
5: They're trying to get money. They're trying to get that money.
9: That's what they're trying to get. They say he hid the money, of millions of dollars. So, but they need to leave Bill Cosby alone.
7: Why?
10: Oh.
9: Because the man is old.
7: And he's blind and on a walker and everything.
9: And he paid millions of dollars to those doggone women that said that he allegedly raped them.
10: Obviously, he didn't pay all of them.
9: Yeah, but they took 50 years to say he raped them.
10: Gary, you can't decide when somebody's ready to tell their story.
6: All right, we're going to wrap up the hot spot on that note. But if you miss any part of the show, make sure you check it out on the Ricky Smiley Morning Show podcast. 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Coming up next, we got Special K with the news you absolutely positively cannot use. 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Y'all make some noise! 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
26: Scattered showers and thunderstorms for today. Best chance will be in the afternoon and evening with high temperatures in the upper 80s. Later on tonight, storms come to a close. Could see some activity along the coastline in the early morning again. Overnight lows in the mid-70s and more rain and storms likely heading into Friday. Staying active for the weekend. From Channel 9 Eyewitness News, I'm meteorologist David Heckard.
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27: Ricky, there are three crashes on I-4 already. This Star 94.5 traffic report sponsored by Florida Department of Transportation. On I-4 eastbound in Kissimmee between World Drive and the Greenway, there's a crash. And I-4 Express eastbound between Fairbanks and Lee, a wreck. And on I-4 westbound before Dirksen Drive, a crash. And there's a wreck at Silver Star at Hastings. 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That's traffic. I'm Beverly Bentley Steele.
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5: From Miles College. All right, y'all, coming up next, we're going to be interviewing the one and only Dr. Bobby Knight, the president of Miles College. 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
3: All right, y'all, ladies and gentlemen, we are live from Miles College for Homecoming 2026. Broadcasting live from Fairfield, Alabama, right outside of Birmingham. And joining us this morning is the woman helping lead this historic institution into its next chapter. Y'all, please welcome the president of Miles College, the one and only Dr. Bobby Knight.
4: Yes, sir! One time!
3: And Chloe Johnson, the SGA president. Come on!
4: Chloe!
3: And they are both members of Alpha Kappa Alpha Sorority Incorporated.
4: In the building.
3: Hey, happy to have y'all. Thank y'all so much for having us here at Rick Smiley Morning Show. Dr. Knight, how does it feel to see the Miles family come together like this?
5: First of all, to have a child of Miles come back after so much success, Ricky is fabulous. I think he did his first show. His first comedy show.
3: My first comedy show in the chapel.
5: In the chapel at Miles College, y'all know. And you know we don't do stuff like that in the chapel. But we're so excited to have you, someone who is around the world but focuses on home. He understands where home is.
6: Yeah.
3: Thank
6: so,
3: you.
6: Dr. Knight, what is something happening at Miles College right now that you wish more people knew about?
5: So, that's a good question, and I think I'm going to toss to our SGA president, Ms. Chloe Johnson. Chloe said to me, Madam President, would you bring the Ricky Smiley Show for homecoming?
7: Wow.
5: And I said, let me try. But one of the things she wanted to show and talk about was show the excellence that is Miles College. That's what she said to me. So, Chloe, would you answer, provide them just some insight on some of the things that you're very proud of that we're doing at Miles College.
8: Some of the things that I'm very proud of, most of our sports teams, we have a great successful women's basketball team. They're a three-peat champion.
4: Let's go.
3: Wait a minute, hold on. I think y'all missed that. Say that again.
8: Our women's basketball team are three-peat champions.
4: Yes. Let's go. Let's go.
8: That's one of the many amazing things here. We have our amazing Purple Marching Machine. Shout out to PMM. Overall, just we wanted to you all to come here to highlight the excellence that is Miles. We are where excellence meets tradition.
9: Wow, that is beautiful. So let me just ask you, you're SGA president, and it is homecoming season. What does that mean to you personally? What's exciting about homecoming season for you here at Miles?
8: For me, homecoming is what attracted me to Miles College. So this is where you get to meet your alumni, you get to see your friends who just graduated, and you get to advertise the school to newcomers that are looking for their next home.
3: Oh, sorry, excuse the mic. So Dr. Knight, you know, I know you travel all over the country. What's some of the things that you want people to know about Miles College?
5: Miles College has an excellent academic program. We have amazing professors under the leadership of our provost, Dr. Tanya Perry. We started our master's program last year and had record numbers in our master's program. We were founded in 1898, and for the first time in the history of the college, we had a master's program. Now we're getting ready to launch master's number two. So for Miles College, we're full speed ahead, Ricky. We're not resting on our laurels.
9: I was just going to ask you, you know, you talked about Ricky, of course, coming home. What do you think it is that keeps people who graduated from Miles, the alumni, what do you think it keeps them connected to Miles College?
5: You know, there's something about this, the home of Southern beauty, and this, what do they call it? The
3: Southern hospitality.
5: No, they call it something else, a term I don't like. Dirty MC. I don't know what they call it. I don't know what that means. But they love Miles College. And listen, I fell in love with Miles College. This is my seventh year. I did not go to Miles College. I did not go to an HBCU, but this is my HBCU experience, and I love Miles College.
1: Come on, let's go. 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
5: 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It is so simple. But you know what? 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
13: Ricky, there are three crashes on I-4 already. This Star 94.5 traffic report sponsored by Florida Department of Transportation. On I-4 eastbound in Kissimmee, between World Drive and the Greenway, there's a crash. And I-4 Express eastbound between Fairbanks and Lee, a wreck. And on I-4 westbound before Dirksen Drive, a crash. And there's a wreck at Silver Star at Hastings. 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I'm Beverly Bentley Steele.
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1: Ricky, there are a lot of crashes on I-4. This Star 94.5 traffic report sponsored by Quantum Fiber from AT&T. I-4 eastbound in Kissimmee. There's a crash between World Drive and the Greenway, and a crash between Conroy Road and Janning Parkway, and I-4 express eastbound between Fairbanks and Lee. I-4 westbound, the crash before Dirksen Drive, and a wreck at Janning Parkway southbound at Central Florida Parkway. Broken down car, the turnpike southbound before I-4. 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That's traffic. I'm Beverly Bentley Steele.
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3: Hey, Ricky, good morning. Have you ever heard of Canstruction? 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
2: 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Wake up.
18: Good morning. Good morning. Good morning. I am Kendall Townsend, a senior communications major from Chattanooga, Tennessee, and I have the honor and pleasure of serving as the notorious 90th Miss Miles College.
2: Oh! Hey.
19: Good morning. Good morning. Good morning, good morning. I'm Herman Carnes, mayor of the city of Fairfield.
20: Good morning, America. I am Trey Spann, and I humbly serve as your 7th Mr. Miles College. I am a junior majoring in computer science from Dallas, Texas.
21: Hey, what's up, Dallas? Hey.
22: Good morning, good morning. My name is Kennedy. I am a sophomore. I'm an elementary education major from Birmingham, Alabama. Woo!
23: Good morning, beautiful people. I am Kamora Taylor, a senior elementary education major from Jonesboro, Georgia. Shout out to Clayton County. I just want to wish everyone a good morning and a great day.
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24: 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My name is Chin Edwards. I am in the master's program. Wake up, PJ and Haley.
25: 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I am Lauren Howard, an elementary education major from Birmingham, Alabama.
21: Hey.
26: 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I'm Rhonda from Birmingham, Alabama. I want to shout out my ABXO chapter and my New Hope Church family.

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1: Scattered showers and thunderstorms for today. Best chance will be in the afternoon and evening with high temperatures in the upper 80s. Later on tonight, storms come to a close. Could see some activity along the coastline in the early morning again. Overnight lows in the mid-70s and more rain and storms likely heading into Friday, staying active for the weekend. From Channel 9 Eyewitness News, I'm meteorologist David Heckard.
2: Ricky, there are a couple of wrecks on I-4. This Star 94.5 traffic report sponsored by Quantum Fiber from AT&T. On I-4 eastbound, there's a crash at World Drive, another one at the Greenway in Kissimmee, and I-4 westbound before Saxon, a crash. And there's a broken-down car, the Turnpike southbound before I-4. There's also two crashes on Curry Ford Road, both eastbound, one's past Conway Road, the other one's before Goldenrod Road. Hey, Orlando sports fans. 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
5: 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Here we go.

0: crazy. You got Delta Sigma Theta. You got the AKAs, Sigma Gamma Rho. 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We got them all. Everybody is in here. The AKAs, Alpha Phi Alpha. Even though Pastor Chuck Fosh is an alpha, he did not get up and represent. He's talking about some 06. We hear you. All right, y'all. Wait a minute. John Lyon, what's up, man?
1: Man, one more time for your Miles College, all of my sororities, all of my fraternities. 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
0: Wait a minute. Hold on, everybody. Hold on. Wait. Wait, something wrong. Everybody chill out. Wait, hey. Let's go to the phone. Hello? Black Tony fans at Mason Dawn. Black Tony, where you at? 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
2: Yeah.
0: Is it?
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0: 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All right, we'll be back with Black Tony, the Ricky Smiley Morning Show.
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10: Ricky, there are a couple of wrecks on I-4. This is Star 94.5 traffic report sponsored by Quantum Fiber from AT&T. On I-4 eastbound, there's a crash at World Drive, another one at the Greenway in Kissimmee, and I-4 westbound before Saxon crash. And there's a broken down car, the Turnpike southbound before I-4. There's also two crashes on Curry Ford Road, both eastbound. One's past Conway Road, the other one's before Goldenrod Road. 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That's traffic. I'm Beverly Bentley Steele.
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2: Ricky, there's a bunch of crashes on I-4. This Star 94.5 traffic report sponsored by Florida Department of Transportation. I-4 eastbound, a crash before World Drive and at the Greenway in Kissimmee. And on I-4 eastbound, a crash before Maitland Boulevard. I-4 westbound past Universal Boulevard, a wreck. There's a crash 436 south of Curry Ford and on Curry Ford Road eastbound before Goldenrod, a wreck. Driving high will get you a DUI, and it could mean costly deductibles, higher insurance rates, jail time, and potentially your life. Don't put yourself and fellow drivers at risk. A message from the Florida Department of Transportation. That's traffic. I'm Beverly Bentley Steele.
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4: Scattered showers and thunderstorms for today. Best chance will be in the afternoon and evening with high temperatures in the upper 80s. Later on tonight, storms come to a close. Could see some activity along the coastline in the early morning again. Overnight lows in the mid-70s and more rain and storms likely heading into Friday. Staying active for the weekend. From Channel 9 Eyewitness News, I'm meteorologist David Heckard.
5: From the Bogan Munns and Munns Traffic Center, Gidget and Eve results choose Bogan Munns and Munns.
11: There are lots of crashes on I-4. This Star 94.5 traffic report sponsored by Fresh from Florida. I-4 eastbound, a crash before World Drive and at the Greenway in Kissimmee. And on I-4 eastbound before Maitland Boulevard, there's a crash. On I-4 westbound, a wreck past Universal Boulevard. There's a wreck at 436 south of Curry Ford Road. And on Curry Ford Road eastbound before Goldenrod, there's a crash there. 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
6: There are lots of crashes on I-4. This Star 94.5 traffic report sponsored by Fresh from Florida. I-4 eastbound, a crash before World Drive and at the Greenway in Kissimmee. And on I-4 eastbound before Maitland Boulevard, there's a crash. On I-4 westbound, a wreck past Universal Boulevard. There's a wreck at 436 south of Curry Ford Road. And on Curry Ford Road eastbound before Goldenrod, there's a crash there. 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
13: All right, y'all, we're broadcasting live from Miles College. 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
13: 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And she personally, and I remember Dr. Bobby Knight did something so great. 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

0: I love that they are just introducing a whole new generation to some Luther Vandross music. Kendrick Lamar and SZA, Star 94.5, the soul of Orlando, where we're paying your bills weekdays five times a day. You gotta love that. Good morning, family. 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

0: 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It's time for JoJo's top three tip of the tongue topics for today.
1: Whoa, this right here, when I read this yesterday, it was mind-blowing. I mean, this may truly qualify as a what the f- moment. But I know you heard about Krista Pike, the death row inmate in Tennessee. This chick survived not one, but two lethal injections. They tried to execute her yesterday, and she was still alive and snoring. What the f***? I mean, what kind of can't kill a she won't die muddled mess was that, Tennessee? That was just bizarre. That's strange, right? What's really going on with that? And this story out of Florida has captured the country's attention. The woman in Miami took a three-day cruise, but she left her four young children home alone, and the youngest only 2 months old. I hope she enjoyed that cruise, because it's probably the last time she gonna be sailing. Police arrested her right at the port when the ship pulled up. Those poor babies, they are now reportedly safe and in foster care. Do not ask me to be on that jury. Leave Whitney Gilbert alone. I mean, some people can be so cruel and ignorant, just criticizing the way actress Jasmine Guy looks after returning to TV and Netflix, The Different World reboot. You know, as she finally took to Instagram to address the critics, she wrote, quote, "The internet can be brutal to women as we grow older. It asks us to celebrate life while criticizing every sign that we've lived it," end quote. Amen to that, Whitley. I mean, Jasmine Guy is 64. She is 64. And you know what? As much as we like to joke about the numbers, 64 is the new 34. You know, life be lifin'. None of us over 50 and 60 look exactly the same as we did in our 30s. I mean, no matter how much Botox, chemical peel, skin tightening, facelifting that some may try. And to those critics, people who criticize appearances, I'm going to tell you what my grandmother used to say. Just keep on living. Just keep living. That's my top three tip of the tongue topics for today at Star 94.5.
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1: Hey, y'all. This is Ashley Carter checking in from Alpha Kappa Alpha Sorority Incorporated.

Love Orlando. This is JoJo, and it kicked off just a few minutes ago. Congressman Maxwell Frost is hosting a press conference, and it's going on right now at 595 West Church Street, Suite 101, and he's talking about Amendment 3 that's on the ballot, which will affect renters. So it's not only important that we be voters, but we need to be informed voters. So pull up, find out more about Amendment 3 right now, 595.

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Hey, family, it's JoJo. And going on right now, Congressman Maxwell Alejandro Frost is hosting a press conference, and he's talking about Amendment 3 that's coming up on the ballot and how it will impact renters. And so it's one thing to be, you know, a voter, but

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5: They saying zero down, it's going to be over at the end of this month. 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

0: Last year, I had back pain radiating down my right leg. The pain was so bad, I was willing to cut my leg off to stop the pain. I could barely walk and had to stoop over when I did just to take pressure off the spine. I'm John Morgan of Morgan & Morgan. In my professional career, I've represented thousands of people who've had herniated discs and issues with their neck and back, but never fully appreciated what they were going through until it was my turn. 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All I can tell you is it hurt like hell, but worse. My daily walk was gone, and that bothered me a great deal. Then I thought of all of you and how much more devastating this type of injury could be for you. My life stopped. I now feel your pain. Just know at Morgan & Morgan, we got your back. I understand. 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Injured? Dial pound law.
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0: October, London. That is Silent Treatment at Star 94.5, the soul of Orlando. Speaking of October, London, he is a part of the Fantasia Love of Soul Tour. So it's Tasia, Anthony Hamilton, and October, London, March 27th at Edition Financial Arena. And the tickets go on sale to the general public tomorrow morning at 10 o'clock. We got those details. That's going to be a show right there. We got details. 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Hey, family, it's JoJo. Happy Thursday. Right now, my Throwback Thursday moment of the week. Shout out to all the gamers. You know, this week, just reminiscing on some of those throwback video games and the gaming systems. You know, NES, Super Nintendo, Nintendo 64, Game Boy, Sega Genesis, Sega. You know, The Legend of Zelda, Super Mario World, Pokemon Special Edition. You know, the vintage versions of these games and the gaming systems. I was reading a news article recently where some of these retro games could be worth hundreds of dollars, even thousands, especially if they're in the original boxes and especially if they have the manual intact. You know, extra coins if you have Atari 2600 in the original box, though. You know, check through those attics and closets and blow the dust off those old games. And hey, let me know if you do still have Atari 2600. If you got Pong, or if your Game Boy still works. I still love that throwback version of Tetris. My Throwback Thursday moment of the week. Coming up at noon, it's our motivational music moment today. Yeah, we're going to get ready for our Star 94.5 One Joyous Night with Hezekiah Walker. So we're going to hear from him today at noon, the motivational music moment at Star 94.5, the soul of Orlando.
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That's right. 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Okay, so here's another chance of $1,000. 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

0: 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And right now, let's get these workday shout-outs in. 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
2: 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Y'all have an awesome day. 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
3: 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I just want to give a work shout out to all the people out there cutting grass. Y'all keep up the good work. Stay hydrated. Keep the grass up low.
0: Yes, y'all. 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

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The soul of Orlando, where we're paying your bills weekdays five times a day. And your next chance at $1,000, that's coming up at 2 o'clock. Hey, family, it's JoJo. Shout out to the Pine Hills Community Council. All set for our Pine Hills Parade coming up in December. But right now, we need to figure out who's going to be the Grand Marshal for the parade. And you can nominate somebody. The nominations are open now. And hey, the next Grand Marshal could be you for the Pine Hills Parade. So submit your nominations now on the Star 94.5 Facebook

0: 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Coming up, Leon Thomas and Chris Brown. 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
1: Whoa, this right here, when I read this yesterday, it was mind-blowing. I mean, this may truly qualify as a what the f*** moment. But I know you heard about Krista Pike, the death row inmate in Tennessee. This chick survived not one, but two lethal injections. They tried to execute her yesterday, and she was still alive and snoring. What the f***? I mean, what kind of can't kill her, she won't die muddled mess was that, Tennessee? That was just bizarre. That's strange, right? What's really going on with that? And this story out of Florida has captured the country's attention. The woman in Miami took a three-day cruise, but she left her four young children home alone, and the youngest only 2 months old. I hope she enjoyed that cruise, because it's probably the last time she gonna be sailing. Police arrested her right at the port when the ship pulled up. Those poor babies, they are now reportedly safe and in foster care. Do not ask me to be on that jury. Leave Whitley Gilbert alone. I mean, some people can be so cruel and ignorant, just criticizing the way actress Jasmine Guy looks after returning to TV and Netflix, The Different World reboot. You know, as she finally took to Instagram to address the critics, she wrote, quote, "The internet can be brutal to women as we grow older. It asks us to celebrate life while criticizing every sign that we've lived it," end quote. Amen to that, Whitley. I mean, Jasmine Guy is 64. She is 64. And you know what? As much as we like to joke about the numbers, 64 is the new 34. You know, life be lifin'. None of us over 50 and 60 look exactly the same as we did in our 30s. I mean, no matter how much Botox, chemical peels, skin tightening, facelifting that some may try. And to those critics, people who criticize appearances, I'm going to tell you what my grandmother used to say. Just keep on living. Just keep living. That's my top three tip of the tongue topics for today at Star 94.5.
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12: 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I repeat, that is

0: Samantha.
1: Hi, Samantha.
0: I had to call you just to say congratulations. That's all I want.
1: Well, thank you. Thank you. I was very shocked. I was at work, and I had my phone out, and I saw the number, and I just happened to hit it, and I was like, $1,000. I do appreciate you guys.
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0: Hey, what's the deal? Like, you know Lorenzo be rocking on the radio, but not just yet. I know you're enjoying JoJo's show, but I will be on. Lorenzo Ice T Thomas, I want you to check me out at 3 p.m. today, right here on Star 94.5, the soul of Orlando.
1: Yeah, this album is dedicated to all the teachers that told me I'll never amount to nothing. To all the people that lived above the buildings that I was hustling from that called the police on me when I was just trying to make some money to feed my daughter.
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0: It's our 94.5, the Soul of Orlando, where we're paying your bills weekdays five times a day. Don't forget about the 5 o'clock keyword today. Your next chance at $1,000 is JoJo, and I am still reeling over that Hamilton performance last night at the Dr. Phillips Center. It was opening night, and am I the only person who had never seen Hamilton before, but I'd heard all the wonderful things about it? But listen, whether you've never seen it before or whether you've seen it tons of times, it's worth another visit to the Dr. Phillips Center. I think it runs through October 18th, but just mega talented group of singers, actors, dancers, rappers. I think every congressional meeting should include a battle rap. So, hey, let's go. But Hamilton, it was awesome. The costumes, the staging, the soundtrack. It is so musical, and I loved every minute of it. So, yeah, shout out to Dr. Phillips Center. Check out Hamilton if you can. Right now, let's celebrate our birthday crew for today, first day of October.
1: I would like to give a special birthday shout out going to my niece, Janelle Cusack Harris, and to my friend, Kimberly Green. Enjoy y'all birthday, ladies. Love from Tammy Short Gal Hill.
0: Add to the list, Rosetta Williams, also Frank B. Delisline. Hey, Russell Drake, CEO of Build Black Daily. Happy birthday, Big Russ. Also, Amy Schultz, childhood friend. James Davis, Van Bryant, James Crafton, D. Lee Ferguson, Charles White, Charles Freeman. Happy birthday, Coach. And to everybody celebrating this season, ushering in the October Libra season. Happy birthday. Live your life. Celebrate. And much love. 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And I'll see you on the radio tomorrow morning at 10 o'clock. Lorenzo Ice-T Thomas is next, starting at 3 o'clock, with music coming up at the top of the hour from Jagged Edge, Guy, and lots more at Star 94.5, the Soul of Orlando.
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Driving you home or to your destination. The destination could be getting on that One Voyage cruise. Yeah, you need details about that? You don't want to fight. 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

0: And that first Tevin Campbell album, ooh, you could listen to that one from beginning to end nonstop. And you know when it took place? In the 90s. It's Star 94.5, the soul of Orlando. And we celebrate the 90s. 90s at 9 going down tonight. Classic hip-hop and classic R&B. Big Lip is your host, so make sure you tune in for that. And he's also hosting the Star 94.5 Heart and Soul Music Festival at the Apaca Amphitheater. That's going down Saturday, October 10th. Now, how would you like to win some tickets? I know Kiki Wyatt been in the news just a tiny bit, along with Rick Ross. Going on. All right, but listen, you want to win those tickets? I got you. The opportunity is going to happen with Are You Smarter Than Lorenzo and Black Card Canceled. All right, so but this hour, man, I'm taking care of you. Going to hook you up with some passes. How would you like to do something big for the family? We're talking about Halloween Horror Nights, where your chance to win is coming up here on Star 94.5, Orlando's only R&B. Ladies love Lorenzo, Lorenzo, love them back. Ladies love Lorenzo, Lorenzo, love
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2: Lorenzo, there's a crash on I-4 eastbound going on. This Star 94.5 traffic report sponsored by Quantum Fiber from AT&T. I-4 eastbound at Sand Lake Road, there's a crash. Wreck on the 408 eastbound at Goldenrod Road and the 429 northbound at Kelly Park Road in Apopka. There's a crash at Silver Star at Pine Hills Road and a crash in Kissimmee 192 north of the Turnpike. 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

0: 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And it's happening when? At 5. But right now, let's go to the phone lines. 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
1: Hello.
0: Woo! Da-da-da-da-da-da. 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
1: Yeah.
0: All right, let me sing to you for a second.
1: All right.
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0: Oh, we about to get down. Let me hit it again. 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Ooh, and I need to know something. Hey, we got a winner on the line. Who am I speaking to?
1: Hey, so I'm from Winter Garden.
0: All right, Winter Gardens is in the building. You got 2 tickets to go to Universal Orlando Halloween Horror Nights, which is happening now until November 1st. 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
5: Scattered showers and thunderstorms for today. Best chance will be in the afternoon and evening with high temperatures in the upper 80s. Later on tonight, storms come to a close. Could see some activity along the coastline in the early morning again. Overnight lows in the mid-70s and more rain and storms likely heading into Friday. Staying active for the weekend. From Channel 9 Eyewitness News, I'm meteorologist David Huckard.
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29: 408, this Star 94.5 traffic report sponsored by Fresh from Florida. 408 eastbound at Goldenrod Road, there's a crash. Wreck at Silver Star at Pine Hills Road. And a crash in Kissimmee at 192 just north of the Turnpike. And on I-4 eastbound, there's a crash at Sand Lake Road. 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
2: Lorenzo got a couple of crashes and a broken down car on I-4. 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I-4 westbound at the Champions Gate exit, there's a crash. I-4 eastbound, a broken down car before the 429 and a wreck at Sand Lake Road. On Sand Lake Road westbound at Orange Avenue, crash. And a wreck on the 408 eastbound at Goldenrod Road and a wreck Silver Star at Pine Hills Road. 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
3: Hello.
2: Hey, you're caller number 9. Yes, yes. But you know that you have won absolutely
3: nothing.
2: But you're going to win something. Who am I speaking to?
3: Kizzy.
2: Hey, Kizzy, congratulations. You get to play Are You Smarter Than Lorenzo? And I'm not going to say it because I know everybody says it when they ask your name, but I'm not going to say it, okay? I'm not. I promise. Okay? All you got to do is answer three questions. I'm thinking it, though. I am thinking it, but I'm not going to say it. Answer three questions correct in 20 seconds or less, Kizzy, and you get the tickets. Are you ready?
3: I'm ready.
2: All right. The contest begins right about now. And because your name is Kizzy, I'm going to make them black. There's going to be some black questions. All right, here we go. What was Kizzy's father's name on the TV show Roots? Kizzy?
3: What was Kizzy's father's name
2: on Roots? Yeah.
3: Kunta Kinte.
2: Oh, what I was about to say. What was the first name of Dr. Martin Luther King Jr.'s wife?
3: Coretta.
2: Okay. And Betty Shabazz was married to who? Last name ended with
3: Malcolm X.
2: Give yourself a round of applause.
3: Malcolm X.
2: Woo! I just had to change those questions up because your name is Kizzy, and that means stay put. So you stay right here. You stay right here for your chance to win tickets to go to the Heart and Soul Music Festival. You got them here. Plus, we got Black Card Cancel coming up and your chance to win $1,000 with the Pay Your Bills contest coming up. Right? All right, Kizzy?
3: All right. Thank you.
2: You are so welcome. I had to hook you up because Lorenzo loves the ladies.
3: And the ladies love Lorenzo.
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5: I'm Channel 9 Chief Meteorologist Tom Terry. Scattered downpours have been moving north from South Florida all afternoon long, so keep that in mind as you're heading out and around today. We'll still see rain through around just past sunset tonight, and scattered downpours Friday, mainly in the mid to late afternoon. Our rain chance 50%. From Channel 9, I'm Chief Meteorologist Tom Terry.
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3: Lorenzo, there's some problems on I-4. This Star 94.5 traffic report spun by Staples. There's a broken down car, I-4 eastbound before the 429, and a crash at 436. Wreck on I-4 westbound at the 408 and at the Champions Gate exit. There's a crash on the 408 eastbound at Goldenrod Road and a wreck Sand Lake Road westbound at Orange Avenue. 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That's traffic. I'm Beverly Bentley Steele.
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I've given it to you twice. 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
1: It's time now for the one-man riot, Tony Sko and Tony's Trippin'.
3: And if you don't know, now you know. Join your man, Tony Sko, along with my brother Lorenzo on yet another Alliteration Thursday. And I know you heard about it, Lorenzo.
0: About what?
3: LeBron James' wife, Savannah.
0: Oh, Savannah?
3: It's facing backlash because when her and her friends travel, she's in first class and they are not.
0: That's my girl. Leave her alone.
3: That's right, Lorenzo. Savannah James, the beautiful bride of billionaire baller LeBron, has to block on buzz and folks basically not believing that her besties are banned to the back of the Boeing while she beams in first class.
0: Okay.
3: And folks are bashing this woman, who is about her business, for not breaking bread with her buddies, saying that she should be better at being a friend since her hubby is bringing in an unbelievable abundance of bucks. She should be footing the bill because her bank balance is beyond belief.
0: Well, she's supposed to take care of her girls?
3: But her besties, they like, y'all need to back off with that boo-boo. Right. Don't try and bust our bubble.
0: Right.
3: We know our booze ain't got the Benjis like Bron, but we ain't broke, and we know Savannah can ball out and buy the best of the best, but we ain't bugging her like some beggars to give us bundles of bucks because we are better than that, and it ain't nobody's business what she does with her big old bankroll.
0: But they in her business.
3: And whether it's buying bottles of the bubbly or bopping out in the Bentley, Savannah ain't bragging or boasting and acting all bougie and having them bow down like they are basically beneath her. She has been blessed, and they are all just having a ball.
0: That's facts.
3: So to Savannah, I say keep being all that you can be. Don't buy into the bitterness. And if you ever need a butler, holla at your boy. Because I'll be like Benson and never talk bad about you. I'll just be in the back bungalow waiting to do your bidding. Believe that.
0: Believe that.
3: Yo, yeah. It's your man Tony Sko, along with my brother Lorenzo on yet another Alliteration Thursday. Baby, baby.
4: And if you don't know, now you know.
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1: Lorenzo, there are a couple of crashes on I-4. This Star 94.5 traffic report sponsored by Staples. On I-4 eastbound at the off-ramp to 192 in Kissimmee, the left lane is blocked. And in Altamont Springs on I-4 eastbound at 436, there's a crash there. There's a wreck in the Sky Lake area at Sand Lake Road at Orange Avenue. And there's also a wreck in Kissimmee at 192 eastbound before Simpson Road. And in Apopka, traffic lights not working right, 436 northbound at Thompson. 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I'm Beverly Bentley Steele.
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3: I'm Channel 9 Chief Meteorologist Tom Terry. Scattered downpours have been moving north from South Florida all afternoon long, so keep that in mind as you're heading out and around today. We'll still see rain through around just past sunset tonight, and scattered downpours Friday, mainly in the mid to late afternoon. Our rain chance 50%. From Channel 9, I'm Chief Meteorologist Tom Terry.
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11: Lorenzo, there's some wrecks on I-4. This Star 94.5 traffic report sponsored by Fresh in Florida. I-4 eastbound at the off-ramp to 192 in Kissimmee. The left lane's blocked from a crash. And a wreck I-4 eastbound between Fairbanks and Lee. I-4 westbound at Orange Blossom Trail, a crash. And a wreck Hiawassee southbound at the 408 and on the 408 westbound at Hiawassee. Kirkland at Arnold Palmer, a crash. And East Colonial eastbound at Goldenrod and Goldenrod southbound University. 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That's traffic. 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
2: There's some crashes on I-4. This Star 94.5 traffic report sponsored by Florida Department of Transportation. I-4 eastbound at the off-ramp to 192. The left lane is blocked from a crash. Another wreck between Fairbanks and Lee. I-4 westbound at Orange Blossom Trail. There's a crash. Wreck at Hiawassee southbound at the 408 and on the 408 westbound at Hiawassee. Banyan Parkway north of the beach line a wreck and Kirkman at Arnold Palmer in Metro West. 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

If you answer two of the three questions correct, man, you get those tickets to go to the Heart and Soul Music Festival. Going down to the Popka October 10th. Chance to win tickets happens right now.

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3: 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Ready? Okay, start again. Hello, who is this? Hey, San, you are caller number 9. Hey, San, you ready to play Black Card Canceled?
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3: All right, this is your chance.

0: theater. A black movie theater. Late at night. What might you see? In the black movie theater?
1: People bringing in their own snacks.
0: Man, give yourself a round of applause. That's right. I'm guilty of it. I've done that before. All right, Sam, here we go. Go to this. Get the second one right. You get the tickets to go to the Heart and Soul Music Festival. Okay. Black people believe that this just happens to be the best soda to either heal a cold or soothe an upset stomach. What soda is that?
1: Ginger ale.
0: Girl, give us a round of applause. You win. Moving on now. Lord and mercy, you're moving on now. Yes, man. Gotta keep on pushing. You got the tickets, baby. You're going to be in the building. Okay, love?
1: Okay.
0: All right, I had to hook you up because Lorenzo loves the ladies.
1: And the ladies love Lorenzo.
0: And what station hooked you up with the tickets?
1: Star 94.5, the soul of Orlando.
0: Big Lip is up next. I'll talk to you tomorrow at 3. Say it with me, Sam.
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5: I'm Channel 9 Chief Meteorologist Tom Terry. Scattered downpours have been moving north from South Florida all afternoon long, so keep that in mind as you're heading out and around today. We'll still see rain through around just past sunset tonight, and scattered downpours Friday, mainly in the mid to late afternoon. Our rain chance 50%. From Channel 9, I'm Chief Meteorologist Tom Terry.
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7: they say zero down, it's going to be over at the end of this month. 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

0: What's up, family? This is JoJo, still rolling through the month of September, and September 29th, World Heart Day. 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
0: 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From the Bogan, Munns, and Munns Traffic Center. Engine and need results? Choose Bogan, Munns, and Munns.
2: There are a couple of crashes on I-4. 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In Kissimmee on I-4 eastbound at the off-ramp to 192, there's a crash. And in Lake Mary on I-4 westbound before Lake Mary Boulevard, there's another wreck there. Traffic light's not working right. It's out in Apopka, 436 at Thompson. And there's also a crash going on in Kissimmee, 192 eastbound before Simpson Road. Valvoline Instant Oil Change. 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No sitting in a waiting station for quick and done right service in about 15. That's right and clean. Valvoline Instant Oil Change. Change wisely. That's traffic. I'm Beverly Bentley Steele.
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weekdays, 5 times a day. Your next shot at that cash is coming up bright and early tomorrow morning at 8 a.m. Your man with issues, Big Lip, holding it down. That's B-I-G-L-I-P. Make sure you follow me on Instagram at Big Lip M-I-A. And ooh, I hope you're ready for the Big Lip Report. That's coming up very, very soon. So remember yesterday, I reported about Rick Ross's girlfriend accusing him of beating her. You know what I'm saying? Allegedly, you know, he saw some text messages or something on Instagram and went off on her and, like, you know, busted her lip and choked her. And I was like, why didn't she just call the cops? Well, I guess she must have heard Big Lip, because apparently she did. Rick Ross has been arrested and he has been released, but he has

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4: All right, here we go. Let's start off in Orlando. A 19-year-old woman has died after a shooting early this morning in Orange County, and a deputy found her shot on Old Heritage Drive around 1 a.m. and rushed her to the hospital. Now, her family confirmed she passed away. We're still waiting for more details. And sad news for the Braxton family. Listen to this. So, Trina Braxton's husband, Von Scales, has died at the age of 58. Wow, so young. Fans knew him from Braxton Family Values. Now, they married back in 2019, and the family's asking for privacy. Our condolences are definitely going out to him. And my boy, Ricky Ross. Oh, my gosh. What is going on, man? So, he is out of jail following his recent arrest on Miami Beach on battery and battery by strangulation charges. And I have to apologize for yesterday because I said, why didn't she get him arrested? She out here talking about it. Why didn't she just get him locked up? Well, I spoke a little bit too soon. Well, anyway, his attorneys deny the allegations, and Ross also spoke after leaving jail. And listen, he had a lot to say.
6: I am totally innocent with these fabricated allegations made against myself. Now, I have an amazing team, and that's such an amazing team. And I'm totally confident that these fabricated allegations will be laid to rest. Now, what my weekend look like, I will be in Dubai tomorrow night. I will be in Paris Saturday. When I get back Sunday, I want to sit down with a big plate of rigatoni, heavy marinara.
4: And what do you want to eat again?
6: Big plate of rigatoni, heavy marinara.
4: And yes, I guess that is his official statement. And that's the Big Lip Report.
6: Big plate of rigatoni, heavy marinara.
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